0: Babies don't go.
1: Babies don't go.
0: Babies don't go.
1: Ow, ow, ow, ow.
0: Come on, baby, hold that shake going on.
1: Yeah. Turn up your transistor radio.

I'm doing here. What the hell am I doing here? Don't you know we got so much blood on our hands? And the blood of our ancestors, even the fruit of the earth. Don't you know how many souls have pressed their sweat just to quench your thirst?

was one of those days that we packed some apples and your guitar and sailed off to sea. We drifted till we were invisible to the naked eye. I had a pet seagull called Maran. That means sailor, right? I taught you the names of the stars, and you showed me how to play chords. We mostly stayed in the key of G and the constellation of Ursa Minor.

Ultimately, we knew that neither of us wanted to return to the life we had left behind. So we sailed to the edge of the world, and then down we slipped through the silvery salt water. He built a house for us on the ocean floor, with coral beds and seaweed swaying round the gate. Our baby plays with the nursery sharks,

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Our dreams are serene as the faces of the statues that lie smiling where they fell. Angel fish dart through the marble. I can't imagine how it was that we used to live. All the days are the same, peaceful and green, like paradise.

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1: Let's splash against my hollow bones.
2: 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The vital thing is the point. Pay special attention to it. Your life could depend on it.
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2: A 9-year-old Metro girl has a new lease on life thanks to surgery at the Hospital for Sick Children. Tracy Hooper was given the liver of a 9-year-old accident victim in a 4-hour operation. Hooper is in critical but stable condition, normal after such an operation. Her condition will be monitored for 72 hours to see if there's any sign of organ rejection. Rick Manson's World Motion Tour is over, and what a success it was. Manson skateboarded across Canada in 11 months, raising over $14 million to fight heart disease. He covered over 5,000 miles, averaging about 100 miles per day. Manson says he wants to thank all who donated to his cause.

run, we never stop, we don't quit, we run, we never stop, we don't quit, we run, we never stop, we don't quit, we run, we never stop, we don't quit, we run, we never stop, we don't quit, we run, we never stop, we don't quit, we run, we never stop, we don't quit, we run, we never stop, we don't quit, we run, we never stop, we don't quit, we run, we never stop, we don't quit, we run, we never stop, we don't quit, we run, we never stop, we don't quit, we run, we never stop, we don't quit, we run, we never stop, we don't quit, we run, we never stop, we don't quit, we run, we never stop, we 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never stop, we don't quit, we run,

said something he didn't quite understand. He looked outside the window. All the houses looked still the same.

0: just go through that recording day tonight just as good as you possibly can. I'll do that for me, huh?
1: Yes, sir, I will.